0: make you move.
1: Take time.
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0: And begin to groove.
1: Party.
0: Don't waste no time.
1: Get down.
0: Getting drunk on wine.
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0: 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So listen closer to the Sure Shot groove. 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Cause roll don't rock and rock don't roll. 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Something brand new on the lead of rock. We're gonna rock the east, we're gonna rock the west. We're gonna rock the girls and put them to the test. And we'll rock you. But don't forget that we're the main cliché. The definitive best, get down.
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1: Ladies and gentlemen, this is Captain Tobias Wilcock welcoming you aboard Coconut Airways Flight 372 to Bridgetown, Barbados. We will be flying at an height of 32,000 feet and at an airspeed of approximately 600 miles per hour. Refreshments will be served after takeoff. Kindly fasten your safety belts and refrain from smoking until the aircraft is airborne.

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Different types who wear a day coat, pants with stripes and cutaway coat, perfect fits, putting on the Ritz.

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I saw that movie, Mutiny on the Bounty, staring my idol Marlon Brando. And I felt a yearning for that great adventure. So many nights I woke up out of a dream of blue seas, white sand, paradise birds, butterflies.

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In that fateful night, I thought to myself, I'll do everything I can, save up every dime, and one day I'll return.

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You trouble away. Mm-hmm.